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3: Tonight looks mostly clear, with lows near 43. Tomorrow, expect some sun early before clouds take over. Highs in the upper 60s, southeast winds around 15. Rain settles in tomorrow night and sticks around, with close to half an inch expected, and lows near 61 under a south wind at 15. Tuesday still can't rule out rain, with around half an inch possible, highs climbing into the low 70s as winds shift west at 15.
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7: Tonight looks mostly clear, with lows near 43. Tomorrow, expect some sun early before clouds take over. Highs in the upper 60s. Southeast winds around 15. Rain settles in tomorrow night and sticks around, with close to half an inch expected, and lows near 61 under a south wind at 15. Tuesday still can't rule out rain, with around half an inch possible. Highs climbing into the low 70s as winds shift west at 15.
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0: 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Reedsburg. Baraboo. Wisconsin Dells. Mauston.
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8: Tonight looks mostly clear, with lows near 43. Tomorrow, expect some sun early before clouds take over. Highs in the upper 60s. Southeast winds around 15. Rain settles in tomorrow night and sticks around, with close to half an inch expected, and lows near 61 under a south wind at 15. Tuesday still can't rule out rain, with around half an inch possible. Highs climbing into the low 70s as winds shift west at 15.
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8: Tonight brings clear skies with a low in the low 40s. Tomorrow turns partly cloudy with highs near 69 and southeast winds around 15. Plan on rain tomorrow night with close to half an inch expected and lows in the low 60s as winds run south at 15. Tuesday keeps rain in the forecast too, with around half an inch of accumulation, highs in the low 70s, and winds shifting to the west at 15.
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2: Tonight brings clear skies with a low in the low 40s. Tomorrow turns partly cloudy with highs near 69 and southeast winds around 15. Plan on rain tomorrow night with close to half an inch expected and lows in the low 60s as winds run south at 15. Tuesday keeps rain in the forecast too, with around half an inch of accumulation, highs in the low 70s, and winds shifting to the west at 15.
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1: The New York Giants won the Sunday night NFL opener, beating Dallas 28-20. Jackson Dart, 3 touchdown passes. Minnesota defeated Green Bay 39-22, outscoring the Packers in the fourth quarter 22-0. Carson Wentz with 3 touchdown passes as Kyler Murray of the Vikings left early with a concussion. Philadelphia edged Washington 24-22. The Commanders missed a 2-point pass with about a minute to go. Las Vegas beat Miami 27-13. Arizona upset the Chargers in L.A. 26-14. Detroit, in overtime, defeated New Orleans 31-30. Chicago won its season opener at Carolina 59-37. Rams defensive end Myles Garrett will miss at least a month. He'll have arthroscopic knee surgery. Texas is number one in the new college football polls. The Padres won their 7th straight game, 6-4 at San Francisco. U.S. women's basketball won gold at the FIBA World Cup final.
2: Tonight brings clear skies with a low in the low 40s. Tomorrow turns partly cloudy with highs near 69 and southeast winds around 15. Plan on rain tomorrow night with close to half an inch expected and lows in the low 60s as winds run south at 15. Tuesday keeps rain in the forecast too, with around half an inch of accumulation, highs in the low 70s, and winds shifting to the west at 15.
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1: The New York Giants won the Sunday night NFL opener, beating Dallas 28-20. Jackson Dart, 3 touchdown passes. Minnesota defeated Green Bay 39-22, outscoring the Packers in the fourth quarter 22-0. Carson Wentz with 3 touchdown passes as Kyler Murray of the Vikings left early with a concussion. Philadelphia edged Washington 24-22. The Commanders missed a 2-point pass with about a minute to go. Las Vegas beat Miami 27-13. Arizona upset the Chargers in L.A. 26-14. Detroit, in overtime, defeated New Orleans 31-30. Chicago won its season opener at Carolina 59-37. Rams defensive end Myles Garrett will miss at least a month. He'll have arthroscopic knee surgery. Texas is number one in the new college football polls. The Padres won their seventh straight game, 6-4 at San Francisco. U.S. women's basketball won gold at the FIBA World Cup final.
2: Overnight into the early morning hours, skies stay clear with lows dipping near 42. Then today brings a mix of sun and clouds, with highs reaching the low 70s as a southeast wind kicks up near 15. Tonight, rain moves in, with close to an inch expected, lows falling back to the low 60s, and a breezy south wind holding around 20.
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2: The New York Giants won the Sunday night NFL opener, beating Dallas 28-20. Jackson Dart, 3 touchdown passes. Minnesota defeated Green Bay 39-22, outscoring the Packers in the fourth quarter 20.

0: 2-0, Carson Wentz with 3 touchdown passes as Kyler Murray of the Vikings left early with a concussion. Philadelphia edged Washington 24-22. The Commanders missed a 2-point pass with about a minute to go. Las Vegas beat Miami 27-13. Arizona upset the Chargers in L.A. 26-14. Detroit, in overtime, defeated New Orleans 31-30. Chicago won its season opener at Carolina 59-37. Rams defensive end Myles Garrett will miss at least a month. He'll have arthroscopic knee surgery. Texas is number one in the new college football polls. The Padres won their 7th straight game, 6-4 at San Francisco. U.S. women's basketball won gold at the FIBA World Cup final.
1: Overnight into the early morning hours, skies stay clear with lows dipping near 42. Then today brings a mix of sun and clouds, with highs reaching the low 70s as a southeast wind kicks up near 15. Tonight, rain moves in, with close to an inch expected, lows falling back to the low 60s, and a breezy south wind holding around 20.
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T-top jacket and her cherry coke tan. Mama and daddy put their roots right here, cause this is where the car broke down. Yellow dog school bus kicking up red.

0: 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Reedsburg, Baraboo, Wisconsin Dells, Mauston.
1: President Trump's on his way back to Washington, D.C. after a two-day visit to Ireland. Speaking to reporters before boarding Air Force One, Trump confirmed he'll remove U.S. tariffs on Irish whiskey. Trump sparked controversy on Saturday when he said in Dublin that he would love to see a united Ireland and thinks it's going to happen eventually. House Minority Leader Hakeem Jeffries says lawmakers need to act urgently to address the challenges artificial intelligence brings. Appearing on ABC's This Week, Jeffries said decisive action needs to be taken so the pace of development can be slowed down. He added that a Democratic caucus plans to meet this week and a high priority will be action on artificial intelligence. Practical Magic topped the weekend box office. Despite a first-place finish, the sequel starring Sandra Bullock and Nicole Kidman pulled in just $30 million in its debut, which came in on the low end of projections. Spider-Man Brand New Day finished second. The Odyssey came in third. I'm Tammy Trujillo.
2: Overnight into the early morning hours, skies stay clear with lows dipping near 42. Then today brings a mix of sun and clouds, with highs reaching the low 70s as a southeast wind kicks up near 15. Tonight, rain moves in, with close to an inch expected, lows falling back to the low 60s, and a breezy south wind holding around 20.
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0: to an inch expected, lows falling back to the low 60s, and a breezy south wind holding around 20.
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1: I'm Nicole Heslip with a Great Lakes Ag Report on Brownfield. A commercial ag educator with the University of Illinois Extension says farmers utilizing cereal rye cover crops can potentially save money by lowering their seeding rates. Nathan Johanning says new research done in conjunction with the Illinois Soybean Association shows timely planting is key.
2: Some of our earliest plantings, which is around early October, we found that even 30 pounds of cereal rye would give us almost just as much above ground tonnage as what we could get from some of the higher seeding rates. So the plants can sometimes compensate.
1: He tells Brownfield.
2: Cereal rye isn't extremely expensive, but on a per acre basis on a large scale, if you could cut your seeding rate from 60 pounds to 30 pounds, that's a significant savings.
1: He says lower rates are also advantageous for aerial seeding and extending crops. Protecting the health of the U.S. swine herd remains a top priority for producers this year. Dwayne Statler in Northwest Ohio says it will take an all-hands-on approach, with producers working together to make meaningful improvements.
3: I think the industry now, we've gotten a little bit healthier in the pocketbook. Now we need to look at what can we do better on our farms to help decrease this disease problem that we have in some areas that we haven't been able to fix for a couple years.
1: Northern Ohio producer Jared Black tells Brownfield.
4: I'm sure we're blocking and tackling as best

0: we can. Having more transparency on where our trucks are and being more cognizant on the routing that we have and tracking individual trucks and drivers. Also doubling down on the washing and disinfecting protocols that we have.
1: Hear more about their efforts and find other agricultural news at brownfieldagnews.com. I'm Nicole Heslip with Brownfield.
2: Overnight into the early morning hours, skies stay clear with lows dipping near 42. Then today brings a mix of sun and clouds, with highs reaching the low 70s as a southeast wind kicks up near 15. Tonight, rain moves in, with close to an inch expected, lows falling back to the low 60s, and a breezy south wind holding around 20.
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1: President Trump is back at the White House after wrapping up a two-day visit to Ireland. He sparked controversy on Saturday when he said in Dublin he would love to see a united Ireland and think it's going to happen eventually. On Sunday, he doubled down on his proposed $5,000 dividend checks for American adults if Republicans maintain control of Congress after the midterm elections. The Senate reconvenes today, but it remains to be seen if Senator Mitch McConnell will return. McConnell's been absent from the Senate since June when he was hospitalized following a fall and then diagnosed with pneumonia. Fellow Kentucky Republican lawmaker James Comer admitted he hasn't spoken to the former Senate Majority Leader in a while, but said he's been in regular contact with his staff. Former Anthropic researcher Jacob Coxon says AI's capability could become quite scary within 6 months to a year. He made the comment on NBC's Meet the Press on Sunday. He called on Congress to allow artificial intelligence companies to regulate themselves until a regulatory body is established. I'm Tammy Trujillo.
2: Overnight into the early morning hours, skies stay clear with lows dipping near 42. Then today brings a mix of sun and clouds, with highs reaching the low 70s as a southeast wind kicks up near 15. Tonight, rain moves in, with close to an inch expected, lows falling back to the low 60s, and a breezy south wind holding around 20.
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1: A Wisconsin farmer says the Farm Bill needs to update the dairy program. I'm Erin Anderson with the Brownfield Dairy Update. An eastern Wisconsin dairy farmer says the industry desperately needs an updated Farm Bill. Raymond Dietrich says milk prices established in 2018 are no longer relevant.
2: We're living with $17 milk, and that's just not acceptable. You know, we have this government program that pays us over $9.50. You know, if we don't have over $9.50, they pay us the difference, and that's how far off it is.
1: He tells Brownfield the rising costs of labor, fuel, and inputs mean profitability is hard to come by, even with today's higher milk prices.
2: These government programs that are supposed to help you out when things are tough, they don't even come close anymore. They have to be revisited. And then, you know, of course, the Farm Bill is still not out there. What's the holdup? I think it's just the government's inability to get something done.
1: Dietrich says the Farm Bill could be a vehicle to update the dairy margin coverage program, but he's not optimistic at this point.
2: I think they've been dragging their feet so long on it, they forgot what's in it.
1: The U.S. Senate Ag Committee is expected to resume Farm Bill discussions when it returns to session this week. Cash dairy prices were mostly unchanged Friday to end the week at the Chicago Mercantile Exchange. Dry whey was unchanged at 76. No sales were reported. 40-pound cheese blocks were also unchanged at 146. No sales were reported. Cheese barrels were unchanged at 146 and a quarter. No sales were reported. Butter was unchanged at 137. 12 sales were reported, ranging from 136 to 137. Non-fat dry milk was up 3 to 197. 4 sales were reported, ranging from 195 to 197. I'm Erin Anderson with the Brownfield Dairy Update.
3: Overnight into the early morning hours, skies stay clear with lows dipping near 42. Then today brings a mix of sun and clouds, with highs reaching the low 70s as a southeast wind kicks up near 15. Tonight, rain moves in, with close to an inch expected, lows falling back to the low 60s, and a breezy south wind holding around 20.
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Country, 104.9 WNFM, Taylor Swift. Welcome to Mike in the Morning for this Monday, our 14th day of September. And boy, have we got a lot of stuff coming up for you. First, we'll have our Wisconsin Ag News headlines. We'll make sure you're up to snuff here with the weather. Yeah, a little cooler start here this morning. Didn't freeze, but we got down into the low 40s around the listening area. Some of you may even be touching right on 40. So, and of course, we've got, let's see, some of the best doggone music anywhere. We've got a lot of things happening around the area. Got to fill you in with that. And we're giving away Luke Bryan tickets. Yeah, he's going to be at Alpine Valley.

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2: With a look at Ag News headlines, I'm Kara Hart on Brownfield. The chairman of the U.S. Senate Agriculture Committee says he's preparing for another vote on a farm bill as lawmakers return to Washington, D.C. this week. Senator John Bozeman tells Brownfield while the conversations about nutrition provisions continued with ranking member Amy Klobuchar over the August recess.
3: I don't know if they've really changed. We'll just have to wait and see.
2: An eastern Wisconsin dairy farmer says the industry desperately needs an updated farm bill. Raymond Dietrich says milk prices established in the 2018 programs are no longer relevant. The Trump administration's meeting with farmers to hear how fertilizer pricing challenges are impacting their operations. The chief market economist with StoneX Group says corn was the standout in USDA's September supply-demand report. For more Ag News, markets, and weather, go to brownfieldagnews.com. I'm Kara Hart for Brownfield.
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6: Today looks partly sunny with highs in the low 70s and a southeast breeze near 15. Tonight, rain moves in, around an inch expected, along with an isolated storm or two, lows near 62, and south winds picking up to near 20 with gusts to 30. Rain sticks around tomorrow too, this time closer to half an inch, highs holding steady in the low 70s as winds swing around to the west at 15.
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1: 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Let us start getting some people signed up here. We've got pairs of tickets to give away here to go see Luke Bryan at Alpine Valley Music Theater in Troy. All right. And again, Saturday, September 26th. 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In fact, I'm going there right now. And you'll see Luke Bryan out there. Hey, I'm here, baby. All right. And you'll see all the skinny about the show. You can see his special guests, Drew Baldridge, Lauren Watkins, Ray Lynn, and DJ Rock. You also see click here to enter. Do that. Click on that poster and fill out the entry. Hit send entry, and good luck to you. This weekend, we'll be giving you a call. Knock wood. All right. Little Big Town, Kate Brown and Marshmallow on Country 104.9 WNFM.
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Country 104.9 WNFM, Little Big Town. What was I reading over here? Oh, the DEA, they seized 2,000 pounds of meth in a shipment of cabbage in Texas. But they got really suspicious when they saw that Texans were excited for produce. It's happening. Toby Keith and John Party. I got a note here about Toby Keith, too. I haven't figured it out yet. 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

0: Country 104.9 WNFM with Toby Keith. Oh, let's see. Dave Portnoy just shared a story about Toby and how much he hated former Oklahoma football coach Lincoln Riley. People have been talking about Lincoln because now he's coach of the USC Trojans, and they're off to a great start this year. And Dave was writing, quote, "I've never seen anybody hate a human more than Toby Keith hated Lincoln Riley." That's pretty intense, but they never did explain why he hated him so much, but Toby was known to be a diehard Sooner fan, so must have did something wrong there to tick him off. Right now, we have our morning Wisconsin agribusiness news on the way for you. Be here in just about a minute. We'll go over our weather details. Yeah, a little cooler here this week. When do we might have to turn our clocks around here again, too. Luke Bryan, Bailey Zimmerman, and Dylan Marlowe with Dylan Scott on Country 104.9 WNFM.
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4: I'm Kara Hart with Ag News on Brown Field. Pioneer brand Z-Series soybeans have redefined what's possible in soybean genetics. Unprecedented yield potential, superior agronomic performance, Z-Series is the one you trust to lead. The chairman of the U.S. Senate Ag Committee says he's preparing for another vote on a farm bill as lawmakers return to Washington, D.C. this week. Senator John Bozeman tells Brownfield while the conversations about nutrition provisions continued with ranking member Amy Klobuchar over the August recess.
5: I don't know if they've really changed. We'll just have to wait and see.
4: Bozeman says he's still willing to give states one additional year to improve their Supplemental Nutrition Assistance Program payment error rates. The farm bill failed to advance out of committee in August with two Republican members absent. Bozeman says the committee's working to ensure full attendance before taking another vote.
5: I'm working with Senator McConnell, and we would love to have him back and making sure all of our members are schedule is okay such that we'll have full attendance.
4: Another farm bill vote is expected this week. An eastern Wisconsin dairy farmer says the industry desperately needs an updated farm bill. Raymond Dietrich says milk prices established in 2018 programs are no longer relevant.
6: We're living with $17 milk, and that's just not acceptable. You know, we have this government program that pays us over $9.50. You know, if we don't have over $9.50, they pay us the difference, and that's how far off it is.
4: He tells Brownfield the rising cost of labor, fuel, and inputs mean profitability is hard to come by, even with today's higher milk prices. The Trump administration's meeting with farmers to hear how fertilizer pricing challenges are impacting their operations. Brownfield's Brent Barnett reports.
7: Central Iowa farmer Mark Munch says the cost of fertilizer is causing many producers to reach a breaking point.
8: And in the last 20 years, it's cost us multiple millions.
7: USDA Deputy Secretary Stephen Vaden attended the hearing and said the administration is aware that prices are out of control.
9: We all know that it's not really a free market.
7: Vaden says there's been some progress on price relief over the past year, but more work is critically needed. I'm Brent Barnett, Brownfield.
4: Thanks, Brent. Moving ag startup technology into the Great Lakes, Brownfield's Nicole Heslip reports from the Great Lakes Tech Flex event in Michigan.
10: Mark Lederber with Application Insight Consulting. So specialty crop innovations developed on the West Coast haven't been able to break into the Great Lakes region.
11: This is a very difficult place to market because of all these small states and all the entities that live within those states.
10: It tells Brownfield different growing conditions, farm sizes, and labor costs have created distinct challenges.
11: An arid environment elements, the pressure isn't there like it is here in the Great Lakes region, where our spray windows are much closer. We have a lot higher disease and weed pressure.
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4: Thanks, Nicole. I'm Kara Hart for Brown Field.
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1: Today looks partly sunny with highs in the low 70s and a southeast breeze near 15. Tonight, rain moves in, around an inch expected, along with an isolated storm or two, lows near 62, and south winds picking up to near 20 with gusts to 30. Rain sticks around tomorrow too, this time closer to half an inch, highs holding steady in the low 70s as winds swing around to the west at 15.
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3: Yeah.

Country 104.9 WNFM, Luke Bryan. And again, all week long, we'll be signing folks up to have a chance to go see Luke at Alpine Valley in Troy. Yeah, that's a great place. If you've never been to Alpine Valley to watch a concert, it's a great place to go. You're going to love it. So good luck. We'll tell you more how to get yourself involved. All right. Stick around. Right now, we're going to wrap up this hour. I've got Jelly Roll, Brantley Gilbert. Oh, let's see. We'll put in Tim McGraw, Morgan Wallen, and BB Rexha with Florida Georgia Line on Country 104.9 WNFM.

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0: Country 104.9 WNFM Jelly Roll, bringing us to our 6 o'clock hour on Mike in the Morning. Nice to have you along here for a Monday. Yeah, a little cool out there. You might have to put on socks today, kids. I don't know. We're going to top. I don't know, but I never did find out what we're going to top out at. 60-something. 67, I think it is. All right. And we're giving away pairs of tickets to go see Luke Bryan at Alpine Valley. I'll be talking about that here this morning. Going to fill you in with things happening around the listening area. We're not going to talk about the Packer game because. We'll go over our weather, and then I have Shibuzi and George Burge on Country 104.9 WNFM.
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3: 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It was a very slow week for direct cash cattle business. Dress yields in the north range from $345 to $355, which was steady to $10 higher than the prior week's weighted average basis. Most of those deals were marked at $350, which is $5 to $6 higher. Southern live trade hadn't been reported through the end of the day Friday. At the Valentine Livestock Auction in Nebraska, there was no trend available. The day's offering consisted of several preg-checked and guaranteed open heifers, weaned fall calves, and yearlings. The USDA says there were several buyers in-house, but limited online activity. Medium and large one feeder steers, 805 to 834 pounds, brought $357 to $382.50. Medium and large one feeder heifers, 858 to 894 pounds, brought $311 to $327. Fox beef closed mixed with light and moderate demand for moderate offerings. Choice was $2.43 lower at $375.94. Select was $1.07 higher at $353.13. Estimated cattle slaughter was 106,000 head, up 9,000 on the week and up about 5,000 on the year. Cash hogs closed lower with a very light negotiated run. The cash hog market has struggled with consistency. That's not a big surprise. Plus, processors have leverage and can move needed numbers at their pace. Demand continues to be an area to watch, and while there have been some bright spots in both global and domestic markets, there are lingering concerns about long-term strength. Barrels and gilts at the National Daily Direct were down $1.48 with a weighted average of $85.38. The Western Corn Belt was $3.15 lower with a weighted average of $83.71. Pork values closed lower, down $2.01 at $89.80. Bellies dropped nearly $10 Friday, and estimated hog slaughter was 486,000 head, up 77,000 on the week and up about 16,000 on the year. The CME live and feeder cattle were up, waiting on direct business, and lean hog futures finished the day lower on profit taking. I'm Megan Grebner for Brownfield.
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0: Today looks partly sunny, with highs in the low 70s and a southeast breeze near 15. Tonight, rain moves in, around an inch expected, along with an isolated storm or two, lows near 62, and south winds picking up to near 20 with gusts to 30. Rain sticks around tomorrow too, this time closer to half an inch, highs holding steady in the low 70s as winds swing around to the west at 15.
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Country 104.9 WNFM Shaboozy. National Sober Day today, people. Don't worry, all of us Packer fans out there, yesterday's collapse qualifies as an exemption. Okay, yeah, so drown your sorrows. What happened? Oh, man. They were going to town and all of a sudden... Kenny Chesney, Graylin James on Country 104.9 WNFM.

0: Country, 104.9 WNFM, Kenny Chesney. In just a minute here, we'll check in with Tom Dineen, find out how he's doing here with Area News. Going to give you a little taste as to stories he's putting together. We'll have our Wisconsin Ag News headlines, go over our morning weather. Then we'll get you back into music here. We'll start back in with Zach Topp and Thomas Rhett on Country 104.9 WNFM.
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0: Here are some stories we are working on today. A man drowned at Governor Dodge State Park in Iowa County Saturday night. More construction expected to begin this week on the interstate in Columbia County. Three people were injured in a two-vehicle crash Friday morning in Richland County. And the Reedsburg Area Historical Society hosting their annual Heritage Days Rendezvous this weekend at the Pioneer Log Village. We'll talk with event organizer Kerry Hansen.
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2: With a look at Ag News headlines, I'm Kara Hart on Brownfield. The chairman of the U.S. Senate Agriculture Committee says he's preparing for another vote on a farm bill as lawmakers return to Washington, D.C. this week. Senator John Bozeman tells Brownfield while the conversations about nutrition provisions continued with ranking member Amy Klobuchar over the August recess.
3: I don't know if they've really changed. We'll just have to wait and see.
2: An eastern Wisconsin dairy farmer says the industry desperately needs an updated farm bill. Raymond Dietrich says milk prices established in the 2018 programs are no longer relevant. The Trump administration's meeting with farmers to hear how fertilizer pricing challenges are impacting their operations. The chief market economist with StoneX Group says corn was the standout in USDA's September supply-demand report. For more Ag News, markets, and weather, go to brownfieldagnews.com. I'm Kara Hart for Brownfield.
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0: Today looks partly sunny, with highs in the low 70s and a southeast breeze near 15. Tonight, rain moves in, around an inch expected, along with an isolated storm or two, lows near 62, and south winds picking up to near 20 with gusts to 30. Rain sticks around tomorrow too, this time closer to half an inch, highs holding steady in the low 70s as winds swing around to the west at 15.
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0: Country 104.9 WNFM, Frankie Ballard. In just a moment, we're going to be hearing from Tom Demeen with Area Sports. We're going to go over that morning weather, and then we're going to kick out some more music here with Josh Ross, Russell Dickerson. You'll also be hearing from Morgan Wallen and the Zach Brown Band on Country 104.9 WNFM.
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3: Media Sports. Cross country on Saturday, a large invitational in Spring Green. On the girls' side in the large school division, for Wisconsin Dells, a 16th place finish, Caroline Schmitz 59th, Reedsburg 17th, Madison Pearson placed 45th. For the boys, Reedsburg 11th, Sebastian Nakayama 42nd, Wisconsin Dells 17th, Blake Schmitz placed 59th. In the small school division for the girls, Royal Waniwak Center's Caitlin Field won the event. Hillsboro's Olivia McCauley finished 10th. For the boys, Hillsboro in 8th place finish, Dominic Kirkpatrick 5th. From Royal Waniwak Center, Troy Halfmeister placed 8th. Baraboo ran at an invitational in Stevens Point. The boys 6th, Will Betcher 13th. The girls 11th, Taylor Spurl placed 39th. On the volleyball floor, Reedsburg goes 3-3 at an invitational in Sauk Prairie, defeating Lodi, Darlington, and Oregon. Cabela Bradley with 37 kills on the day. Linnea Retzlaff with 60 assists. Aubrey Matthews, 51 digs. Mauston, 3-2 at an invitational in Sparta, wins over the host school, Arcadia and Cashton. Jalen Hines with 41 kills. Kyler Pellegrini, 44 assists. Eden Finucane with 23 digs. Portage gets a win Saturday at the Ripon Invitational, defeating Little Chute. Baraboo goes 0-2 at an Invitational in Waterloo. Hillsboro competed at an Invitational in Reedsburg Saturday, going 1-3. The victory over Marquesan. On the soccer pitch, Baraboo blanked Toma 2-0. Goals from Samuel Kappel and DeAndre Wagenant. Rexton Barada with 6 saves in net. Portage dropped a pair to West Salem 3-2 and to Monroe 7-0. On the tennis court, Portage hosted a quadrangular, going 1-2 on the day with a win over Viroqua. Baraboo a perfect 3-0, wins over Portage, Columbus, and Viroqua. Badger football won their home opener Saturday night, outscoring Western Illinois 36-9. Colton Joseph, a touchdown pass to Chris Brooks. Touchdown runs from Abu Sama and Darian Dupree. Carson Van Dinter returned a block punt for a score. Gavin Lahm with 3 field goals. The Brewers were nipped by the Reds yesterday 4-3, giving up a run in the top of the eighth. Joey Ortiz, a 2-run home run. Bryce Terang with a pair of base hits. Abner Uribe took the loss. And the Packers were run over by the Vikings yesterday, 39-22. Jordan Love with a pair of touchdown throws to Christian Watson. Trey Smack with 2 field goals. Magnum Media Sports.
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4: Millions of dollars in property tax increases.
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0: decades.
1: That's Democrat David Crowley's plan. Crowley and the Democrats seem more interested in raising taxes to fund fraud than fight fraud. Crowley raised property taxes in Milwaukee County.
2: Crowley recommends increasing the property tax levy.
1: David Crowley even wants to expand the fraud-ridden state Medicaid program.
3: Are you in favor of expanding Medicaid?
4: Oh, absolutely.
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5: Today looks partly sunny, with highs in the low 70s and a southeast breeze near 15. Tonight, rain moves in, around an inch expected, along with an isolated storm or two, lows near 62, and south winds picking up to near 20 with gusts to 30. Rain sticks around tomorrow too, this time closer to half an inch, highs holding steady in the low 70s as winds swing around to the west at 15.
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0: 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That's bringing us to our 7 o'clock news time. Tom Demeen standing by with area news. We'll have our morning weather in there. I've got Chris Young, Bailey Zimmerman, and Luke Bryan. And we are giving away pairs of tickets to go see Luke at Alpine Valley. I'll be telling you more about that in just a bit. Right now, let's get ready for Tom Demeen and area news on Country 104.9 WNFM.
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2: A man drowned at an area state park on Saturday night. It happened at about 5:45 at the Governor Dodge State Park, south of Spring Green. The incident occurred at the Cox Howell Beach. The victim, a 25-year-old man from Milton, had been snorkeling when he went under the water. First responders immediately began life-saving efforts, but he was pronounced dead at the scene. Three people were injured in a two-vehicle crash Friday morning.

0: morning in Richland County. It happened at about 7:30 at the intersection of Highways 14 and 130. A vehicle pulled out of 130 onto 14 and struck a second vehicle. Both drivers and a passenger were taken to a local hospital for their injuries. More work expected to begin this week on the I-39-90-94 in Columbia County. Pavement will be repaired between Highways 60 and CS. The interstate will have off-peak lane closures and limited ramp closures as well. The project expected to be done by December. And the Reedsburg Area Historical Society hosting the annual Heritage Days Rendezvous this weekend. It's an opportunity to experience life nearly 200 years ago. Here's event organizer Carrie Hansen.
1: You will be able to experience life in about the 1840s. You can immerse yourself in the history with demos of blacksmithing, basket weaving, sewing, cooking. But then you can also step in and experience, actually do corn shelling and washing clothes, making butter, doing your own weaving project that you can finish at home. We're trying to get the public more involved.
0: The rendezvous is Friday and Saturday from 10 till 5 at the Pioneer Log Village on Highway 2333 between Reedsburg and Baraboo. A chance of rain for us this evening. Now you're up to date. I'm Tom Demeen, Magnum Media News.
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0: Services will be held today at 11 at the Pratt Memorial Chapel in Richland Center. Visitation from 10 until the time of the service. Louise Nachtigall, age 91, Yuba. LaVon Grunert, age 82 of Reedsburg, passed away last week Sunday. She is survived by her children, Lisa and Kevin Ressler of Plain. Wendy Grunert and Kenneth of Prairie du Sac. Frederick and Kirsty of Hillsboro. Crystal of Reedsburg. Doreen Grunert and Kurt Harrits of Hill Point. Siblings, Burdell Schrank. Janie and Mark Palmer. Danny Palmer. Beverly Palmer. And Willard and Lori Palmer. Funeral services will be held tomorrow at 11 at the Farber Funeral Home in Reedsburg. Visitation is this evening from 4 until 7 o'clock, and again tomorrow from 10 until the time of the service. LaVon Grunert, age 82, Reedsburg. Mary Comers, age 87 of Reedsburg, passed away August 18th. Survivors include her husband James, son James and Angela, daughter Kathy Marshall Comers, stepson John and Lori, stepdaughter Jean Dirth. Funeral services will be held Wednesday at 2 o'clock at the Farber Funeral Home in Reedsburg. Visitation from noon until the time of the service. Mary Comers, age 87, Reedsburg.
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2: Today looks partly sunny, with highs in the low 70s and a southeast breeze near 15. Tonight, rain moves in, around an inch expected, along with an isolated storm or two, lows near 62, and south winds picking up to near 20 with gusts to 30. Rain sticks around tomorrow too, this time closer to half an inch, highs holding steady in the low 70s as winds swing around to the west at 15.
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It's a great venue for live music. You're going to love it. 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

Country, 104.9 WNFM, Jason Aldean's Night Train. That's pulling us into birthday time so we can find out who is celebrating on this 14th day of September. No area birthdays to report on, but on the national scene, Chekhov from Star Trek, Walter Koenig, is 90 today. John Bowser Bauman from Sha-na-na fame is 79 today. Pope Leo is 71 today. John Barry, he's had so many great songs. I like his music. He's a little different. 67 today for John Barry. Mary Crosby, who shot J.R. Kristen Shepherd. She is 67 today, Mary is. Faith Ford, Corky on Murphy Brown, is 62. Brad Paisley's wife, Kimberly Williams Paisley, is 55 today. And Danielle Peck, we haven't heard from in forever, is 48 today. Yeah, finding a good man. I mean, that was her claim to fame. She had a couple other ones in there, too. Great voice. Heard you as the day is long. But just had a couple hits. Gone.

Happy birthday if it's your birthday today. Yeah, I don't want to miss anybody. And if you've got one coming up in the near future, you, friend, relative, anniversary, drop a note in my email box, mikeo@magnum.media. Happy to get the word out there for you. Lainey Wilson with John Mayer and Brad Paisley on Country 104.9 WNFM.

0: Country 104.9 WNFM, Brad Paisley, whose wife is celebrating birthday number 55 today. Kimberly Williams Paisley. All right, we've got area sports on the way for you. Tom Demeen will be here shortly with those details for you. We'll go over our weather, a little cooler here, and we may have some rain moving in the area here for the next 17 or 40 days. Start building the ark. Is that right, Tom? It's not that bad. Okay, thank you. I can rest easy now. All right, Luke Combs, Tyler Hubbard, and Low Cash will be helping us back into music on Country 104.9 WNFM.
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3: 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Cross country on Saturday, a large invitational in Spring Green. On the girls' side in the large school division, for Wisconsin Dells, a 16th place finish, Caroline Schmitz 59th, Reedsburg 17th, Madison Pearson placed 45th. For the boys, Reedsburg 11th, Sebastian Nakayama 42nd, Wisconsin Dells 17th, Blake Schmitz placed 59th. In the small school division for the girls, Royal Oneewoc Center's Caitlin Field won the event. Hillsboro's Olivia McCauley finished 10th. For the boys, Hillsboro in 8th place finish, Dominic Kirkpatrick 5th. From Royal Oneewoc Center, Troy Halfmeister placed 8th. Baraboo ran at an invitational in Stevens Point. The boys 6th, Will Betcher 13th. The girls 11th, Taylor Spurrow placed 39th. On the volleyball floor, Reedsburg goes 3-3 at an invitational in Sauk Prairie, defeating Lodi, Darlington, and Oregon. Cabela Bradley with 37 kills on the day.

0: Linnea Retzlaff with 60 assists. Aubrey Matthews, 51 digs. Mauston, 3-2 at an invitational in Sparta, wins over the host school, Arcadia and Cashton. Jalen Hines with 41 kills. Kyler Pellegrini, 44 assists. Eden Finucane with 23 digs. Portage gets a win Saturday at the Ripon Invitational, defeating Little Chute. Baraboo goes 0-2 at an invitational in Waterloo. Hillsboro competed at an invitational in Reedsburg Saturday, going 1-3, the victory over Marquesan. On the soccer pitch, Baraboo blanked Toma 2-0. Goals from Samuel Kappel and DeAndre Wagenet. Rexton Barada with 6 saves in net. Portage dropped a pair to West Salem 3-2 and to Monroe 7-0. On the tennis court, Portage hosted a quadrangular, going 1-2 on the day with a win over Viroqua. Baraboo a perfect 3-0, wins over Portage, Columbus, and Viroqua. Badger football won their home opener Saturday night, outscoring Western Illinois 36-9. Colton Joseph, a touchdown pass to Chris Brooks. Touchdown runs from Abu Sama and Darian Dupree. Carson Van Dinter returned a block punt for a score. Gavin Lahm with 3 field goals. The Brewers were nipped by the Reds yesterday 4-3, giving up a run in the top of the 8th. Joey Ortiz, a 2-run home run. Bryce Terang with a pair of base hits. Abner Uribe took the loss. And the Packers were run over by the Vikings yesterday 39-22. Jordan Love with a pair of touchdown throws to Christian Watson. Trey Smack with 2 field goals. Magnum Media Sports.
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6: Today looks partly sunny, with highs in the low 70s and a southeast breeze near 15. Tonight, rain moves in, around an inch expected, along with an isolated storm or two, lows near 62, and south winds picking up to near 20 with gusts to 30. Rain sticks around tomorrow too, this time closer to half an inch, highs holding steady in the low 70s as winds swing around to the west at 15.
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0: Country 1049 WNFM Shaboozy and Jelly Roll. Amen. That's bringing us to our 8 o'clock news time. Tom Demeen will be here in just a minute with those area news stories. We'll have a couple other good things in there and then make sure you're up to speed with the weather. Then back to music we go. 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

0: At about 5:45 at the Cox Hollow Beach at Governor Dodge State Park in northern Iowa County. The victim, a 25-year-old man from Milton, was snorkeling when he went under the water. First responders provided life-saving measures, but the man was pronounced dead at the scene. Three people were injured in a two-vehicle crash Friday morning in Richland County. It occurred at the intersection of Highways 14 and 130 at about 7:30. A vehicle on 130 entered 14 and struck a second vehicle. Both drivers and a passenger in the first vehicle were taken to a local hospital for their injuries. A road improvement project slated to begin this week on the interstate in Columbia County. The I-39-90-94 between Highways 60 and CS will have numerous improvements, including pavement repairs and guardrails. Lane restrictions and ramp closures could be done during off-peak hours. The project expected to be completed by December. And the annual Heritage Days Rendezvous, hosted by the Reedsburg Area Historical Society, is this weekend. Visitors will experience life like it was nearly 200 years ago. Here's event organizer Carrie Hansen.
1: You will be able to experience life in about the 1840s. You can immerse yourself in the history with demos of blacksmithing, basket weaving, sewing, cooking, but then you can also step in and experience, actually do corn shelling and washing clothes, making butter, doing your own weaving project that you can finish at home. We're trying to get the public more involved.
0: That'll be held Friday and Saturday from 10 till 5 at the Pioneer Log Village on Highway 2333 between Reedsburg and Baraboo. And some rain expected overnight tonight. Another chance of showers Wednesday afternoon into Wednesday night. Now you're up to date. I'm Tom Demean, Magnum Media News.
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5: Today looks partly sunny, with highs in the low 70s and a southeast breeze near 15. Tonight, rain moves in, around an inch expected, along with an isolated storm or two, lows near 62, and south winds picking up to near 20 with gusts to 30. Rain sticks around tomorrow too, this time closer to half an inch, highs holding steady in the low 70s as winds swing around to the west at 15.
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1: 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Next up is Luke Bryan, which is a good time to say, hey, we're giving away pairs of tickets here to go see Luke Bryan at Alpine Valley on Saturday, September 26th, with special guests Drew Baldridge, Lauren Watkins, Ray Lynn, and DJ Rock. 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

0: 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Now, we're getting ready for Tom Demean and Area Sports. We'll make sure you're getting all you need to know about our weather, knowing that it's not going to snow. Okay. Then I've got music from Ella Langley and Parker McCollum. Oh, I got a note here on Ella, too. I'll make sure to have that ready for you on Country 104.9 WNFM.
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3: 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Cross country on Saturday, a large invitational in Spring Green. On the girls' side in the large school division, for Wisconsin Dells, a 16th place finish, Caroline Schmitz 59th. Reedsburg 17th, Madison Pearson placed 45th. For the boys, Reedsburg 11th, Sebastian Nakayama 42nd, Wisconsin Dells 17th, Blake Schmitz placed 59th. In the small school division for the girls, Royal Oneewoc Center's Caitlin Field won the event. Hillsboro's Olivia McCauley finished 10th. For the boys, Hillsboro in 8th place finish, Dominic Kirkpatrick 5th. From Royal Oneewoc Center, Troy Halfmeister placed 8th. Baraboo ran at an invitational in Stevens Point. The boys 6th, Will Betcher 13th. The girls 11th, Taylor Spurl placed 39th. On the volleyball floor, Reedsburg goes 3-3 at an invitational in Sauk Prairie, defeating Lodi, Darlington, and Oregon. Cabela Bradley with 37 kills on the day. Linnea Retzlaff with 60 assists, Aubrey Matthews 51 digs. Mauston, 3-2 at an invitational in Sparta, wins over the host school, Arcadia and Cashton. Jalen Hines with 41 kills, Heather Pellegrini 44 assists, Eden Finucane with 23 digs. Portage gets a win Saturday at the Ripon Invitational, defeating Little Chute. Baraboo goes 0-2 at an invitational in Waterloo. Hillsboro competed at an invitational in Reedsburg Saturday, going 1-3. The victory over Marquesan. On the soccer pitch, Baraboo blanked Toma 2-0. Goals from Samuel Kappel and DeAndre Wagenant. Rexton Barada with 6 saves in net. Portage dropped a pair to West Salem 3-2 and to Monroe 7-0. On the tennis court, Portage hosted a quadrangular, going 1-2 on the day with a win over Viroqua. Baraboo, a perfect 3-0, wins over Portage, Columbus, and Viroqua. Badger football won their home opener Saturday night, outscoring Western Illinois 36-9. Colton Joseph, a touchdown pass to Chris Brooks. Touchdown runs from Abu Sama and Darian Dupree. Carson Van Dinter returned a block punt for a score. Gavin Lahm with 3 field goals. The Brewers were nipped by the Reds yesterday 4-3, giving up a run in the top of the 8th. Joey Ortiz, a 2-run home run. Bryce Terang with a pair of base hits. Abner Uribe took the loss. And the Packers were run over by the Vikings yesterday 39-22. Jordan Love with a pair of touchdown throws to Christian Watson. Trey Smack with 2 field goals. Magnum Media Sports.
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4: Today looks partly sunny, with highs in the low 70s and a southeast breeze near 15. Tonight, rain moves in, around an inch expected, along with an isolated storm or two, lows near 62, and south winds picking up to near 20 with gusts to 30. Rain sticks around tomorrow too, this time closer to half an inch, highs holding steady in the low 70s as winds swing around to the west at 15.
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Country 1049 WNFM, Ella Langley, Houston, Texas. Well, it keeps rewriting the record books. It just spent its 21st week at number one on Billboard streaming songs chart, and that breaks the tie with Lil Nas and Billy Ray Cyrus for Old Town Road to become the second longest running number one in chart history. The first one? She's still got a ways to go, but Mariah Carey's All I Want for Christmas has been there for 26 weeks at number one. So, Ella, keep clicking at it, girl. You'll get her. All right, we're going to finish off this hour here. Our 8 o'clock hour is going down the pipe already. Morgan Wallen, Kenny Chesney. What do you mean, where are the pipes? Luke Combs, Kip Moore, and Dierks Bentley with Breland and Hardy on Country 104.9 WNFM. No, it's tubes, Tommy. We're going down the tubes. You and I together. Okay, all right.

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0: 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In just a minute, it's time to mean with area news. I will get you our morning weather. Then we'll get the music started for this hour with Graylin James, Jason Aldean, and Dasha on Country 104.9 WNFM.
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4: A man drowned at an area state park on Saturday night. It happened at about 5:45 at the Governor Dodge State Park, south of Spring Green. The incident occurred at the Cox Howell Beach. The victim, a 25-year-old man from Milton, had been snorkeling when he went under the water. First responders immediately began life-saving efforts, but he was pronounced dead at the scene. Three people were injured in a two-vehicle crash Friday morning in Richland County. It happened at about 7:30 at the intersection of Highways 14 and 130. A vehicle pulled out of 130 onto 14 and struck a second vehicle. Both drivers and a passenger were taken to a local hospital for their injuries. More work expected to begin this week on the I-39-90-94 in Columbia County. Pavement will be repaired between Highways 60 and CS. The interstate will have off-peak lane closures and limited ramp closures as well. The project expected to be done by December. And the Reedsburg Area Historical Society hosting the annual Heritage Days Rendezvous this weekend. It's an opportunity to experience life

0: nearly 200 years ago. Here's event organizer Carrie Hansen.
1: You will be able to experience life in about the 1840s. You can immerse yourself in the history with demos of blacksmithing, basket weaving, sewing, cooking. But then you can also step in and experience, actually do corn shelling and washing clothes, making butter, doing your own weaving project that you can finish at home. We're trying to get the public more involved.
0: The rendezvous is Friday and Saturday from 10 till 5 at the Pioneer Log Village on Highway 2333 between Reedsburg and Baraboo. A chance of rain for us this evening. Now you're up to date. I'm Tom Demeen, Magnum Media News.
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3: Today looks partly sunny, with highs in the low 70s and a southeast breeze near 15. Tonight, rain moves in, around an inch expected, along with an isolated storm or two, lows near 62, and south winds picking up to near 20 with gusts to 30. Rain sticks around tomorrow too, this time closer to half an inch, highs holding

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Water at a Wedding. A reminder from our friends at the American Red Cross. They have a doubleheader coming up on Wednesday. First one is from noon to 5 in Adams at the Adams Friendship High School Fine Arts Center, 1109 East North Street. And the second one is from 1130 to 530 in Richland Center. This will be at the Community Senior Center, 1050 North Orange Street. 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Or just walk in. And through the 20th of this month, as a thank you for coming to give blood, you are going to get an exclusive Red Cross Hello Kitty plush mascot clip and surprise sticker pack. I've seen this plush kitty thingy. That's pretty slick. And you can get it while supplies last. So thank you so much for your gift of life. 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

0: Country 104.9 WNFM Thomas Rhett. That's bringing us to an information break and then my final set here for this Monday with Eric Church, Parmalee, John Morgan, and Luke Bryan. And of course, all week long, we're going to be telling you here how you have a chance to win a pair of tickets to go see Luke Bryan for his Word on the Street tour Saturday, September 26th at Alpine Valley in Troy. All right, he's got his special guests, Drew Baldridge, Lauren Watkins, Ray Lynn, and DJ Rock. All right, so go to our website, WNFMCountry.com, and you'll see the swatch there with click here to enter. Do that. Fill that out. Hit that send button and get that entry in. Hopefully you'll be one of our lucky winners. Yeah. Well, Mike in the mornings, and thanks so much for joining me on this Monday. I'll be back with you again tomorrow morning at 5 a.m. Enjoy the rest of your day and get ready for Bruce the Boomer Gala to take you through the midday. Oh, I've been telling you, of course, we teamed up with Energy Services, Inc. about these ticket giveaways. Well, let's find out more.
1: 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It's
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4: Today looks partly sunny, with highs in the low 70s and a southeast breeze near 15. Tonight, rain moves in, around an inch expected, along with

0: an isolated storm or two, lows near 62, and south winds picking up to near 20 with gusts to 30. Rain sticks around tomorrow too, this time closer to half an inch, highs holding steady in the low 70s as winds swing around to the west at 15.
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3: Skies stay variable through midday with highs near 69 and southeast winds around 15. Tonight brings rain with around an inch of accumulation, and a passing thunderstorm can't be ruled out. Lows near 62, south winds at 15 gusting to 30. Showers are possible tomorrow with around half an inch of rainfall. Highs in the low 70s, winds turning west near 15. Tomorrow night looks partly cloudy with a low in the low 50s.
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up and running on a Monday midday. So glad you are with us. Hi, I'm Boomer Gullah. Right around 60, we'll try and keep that sunshine for as long as we can today, but it's inevitable as the clouds will move in first and then some light rain showers, they say, late afternoon, more likely by tonight. Up for you, Jelly Roll. We got Jake Owen this set, Stella Lefty, and here's Blake Shelton on Country 104.9.

0: No, not really. I am not a liar when I actually say I have never worked in a cubicle. Have you? Maybe you're working in a cubicle right now. I've worked in a studio that resembled a cubicle, if you could picture that. Radio, you know. But here we go. The guy who invented the modern-day office cubicles. Yeah, his name was Robert Probst. He invented them not too long ago, really, 1968. But he called them monolithic insanity before he died in 2000. So anybody who had claustrophobia, you know, forget it.
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5: 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Crowley raised property taxes in Milwaukee County.
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1: Skies stay variable through midday with highs near 69 and southeast winds around 15. Tonight brings rain with around an inch of accumulation, and a passing thunderstorm can't be ruled out. Lows near 62, south winds at 15 gusting to 30. Showers are possible tomorrow with around half an inch of rainfall. Highs in the low 70s, winds turning west near 15. Tomorrow night looks partly cloudy with a low in the low 50s.
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day, Potts Farm was a place to go. Load a truck up, hit the dirt road. Jump the barbed wire, spread the word. Light the bonfire and call the girls. King in the can and the Marlboro man. Jack and Jim were a few good men. Where you learn how to kiss and cuss and fight too. Better watch out for the boys in blue. And all this small town, he said, she said. 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You better mind your business, man. Watch your mouth. Before I have to knock that loud mouth out. I'm tired of talking, man. Y'all ain't listening. Them old

Country 104.9 WNFM. What do we got to finish up hour one of the midday? Oh, Josh Ross, Randy Houser. Stick around, right around the corner. Granger Smith, Tyler Hubbard, Old Dominion, Gabby Barrett, Billy Currington, and a whole lot.

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1: John Party on Country 104.9 WNFM. One thing about today is that when something new is introduced or a topic, you know, there's always going to be controversy. Let's face it. And this one has to do with the new Apple iPhone Duo, the foldable one. The phone won't actually hit stores until next month, but early reviews say it's a breeze to unfold and hold for right-handers. But for lefties, it's awkward and cumbersome. Lefties make up about 10% of the population, so this could be a major oversight if it does make the phone unusable for some folks. For what it's worth, however, Apple promos do show the Duo being used in some people's left hands, and it's hard to believe they would have completely forgotten to consider the different ways the phone would be held. So wait. Let's get a true feeling when they come out next month. Shaboozy on the way. Luke Combs and Carrie Underwood as well.
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6: Here are some stories we are working on today. A man drowned at Governor Dodge State Park in Iowa County Saturday night. More construction expected to begin this week on the interstate in Columbia County. Three people were injured in a two-vehicle crash Friday morning in Richland County. And the Reedsburg Area Historical Society hosting their annual Heritage Days Rendezvous this weekend at the Pioneer Log Village. We'll talk with event organizer Kerry Hansen.
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3: Skies stay variable through midday with highs near 69 and southeast winds around 15. Tonight brings rain with around an inch of accumulation, and a passing thunderstorm can't be ruled out. Lows near 62, south winds at 15 gusting to 30. Showers are possible tomorrow with around half an inch of rainfall. Highs in the low 70s, winds turning west near 15. Tomorrow night looks partly cloudy with a low in the low 50s.
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in a pinch, man. Hotter than the red on the cattle brand, 'cause she's a gold digger with a quick trigger, a cast iron skillet swinging lid flipper,

Zach, John King, Country 104.9 WNFM, where we're on our way to a local news update with Tom Demeen. But right now, it's Jason Aldean, and here's Miranda Lambert on Country 104.9.

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6: A man drowned at an area state park Saturday night. It happened at about 5:45 at the Cox Hollow Beach at Governor Dodge State Park in northern Iowa County. The victim, a 25-year-old man from Milton, was snorkeling when he went under the water. First responders provided life-saving measures, but the man was pronounced dead at the scene. Three people were injured in a two-vehicle crash Friday morning in Richland County. It occurred at the intersection of Highways 14 and 130 at about 7:30. A vehicle on 130 entered 14 and struck a second vehicle. Both drivers and a passenger in the first vehicle were taken to a local hospital for their injuries. A road improvement project slated to begin this week on the interstate in Columbia County, the I-39-90-94, between Highways 60 and CS, will have numerous improvements, including pavement repairs and guardrails. Lane restrictions and ramp closures could be done during off-peak hours. The project expected to be completed by December. And the annual Heritage Days Rendezvous, hosted by the Reedsburg Area Historical Society, is this weekend. Visitors will experience life like it was nearly 200 years ago. Here's event organizer Carrie Hansen.
7: You will be able to experience life in about the 1840s. 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We're trying to get the public more involved.
6: That'll be held Friday and Saturday from 10 till 5 at the Pioneer Log Village on Highway 2333 between Reedsburg and Baraboo. And some rain expected overnight tonight. Another chance of showers Wednesday afternoon into Wednesday night. Now you're up to date. I'm Tom Demeen, Magnum Media News.
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1: Skies stay variable through midday with highs near 69 and southeast winds around 15. Tonight brings rain with around an inch of accumulation, and a passing thunderstorm can't be ruled out. Lows near 62, south winds at 15 gusting to 30. Showers are possible tomorrow with around half an inch of rainfall. Highs in the low 70s, winds turning west near 15. Tomorrow night looks partly cloudy with a low in the low 50s.
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On the Midday Show, that is Kane Brown. So glad you are with us. Cloud cover starting to move in our area right now. The rain should hold off until late afternoon, but by tonight and into tomorrow morning, we could see a pretty good amount. New rainfall amounts by tonight, a half to three quarters of an inch, and tomorrow between a tenth and a quarter of an inch. So keep that in mind for your plans the next 24, 36 hours. Coming up for you this set, we've got Morgan Wallen, Cole Swindell, Ella Langley, and here's Derek Spentley.

0: Hey, guess who's coming to Alpine Valley Music Theater on Saturday night, September 26th? How about Luke Bryan, his Word on the Street tour? It's going to be joined by Drew Baldridge, Lauren Watkins, Ray Lynn, and DJ Rock. Oh, that sounds like quite a night. And you could go to our website, WNFMCountry.com, right now and sign up to win. 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
5: Skies stay variable through midday with highs near 69 and southeast winds around 15. Tonight brings rain with around an inch of accumulation, and a passing thunderstorm can't be ruled out. Lows near 62, south winds at 15, gusting to 30. Showers are possible tomorrow with around half an inch of rainfall. Highs in the low 70s, winds turning west near 15. Tomorrow night looks partly cloudy with a low in the low 50s.
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job's got me rolling 6 days a week. Whole lot of work and not much sleep. But I love what I do. Yeah, I know it's what I signed up for. 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

Lauren Elena and Chase Matthews for you on Country 104.9 WNFM. Red Cross blood drives coming up in the area this week on Wednesday from noon to 5 at Adams Friendship High School. Also Wednesday from 11:30 to 5:30 at Richland Center Community Senior Center on Orange Street. 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
4: A man drowned at an area state park on Saturday night. It happened at about 5:45 at the Governor Dodge State Park, south of Spring Green. The incident occurred at the Cox Howell Beach. The victim, a 25-year-old man from Milton, had been snorkeling when he went under the water. First responders immediately began life-saving efforts, but he was pronounced dead at the scene. Three people were injured in a two-vehicle crash Friday morning in Richland County. It happened at about 7:30 at the intersection of Highways 14 and 130. A vehicle pulled out of 130 onto 14 and struck a second vehicle. Both drivers and a passenger were taken to a local hospital for their injuries. More work expected to begin this week on the I-39-90-94 in Columbia County. Pavement will be repaired between Highways 60 and CS. The interstate will have off-peak lane closures and limited ramp closures as well. The project expected to be done by December. And the Reedsburg Area Historical Society hosting the annual Heritage Days Rendezvous this weekend. It's an opportunity to experience life nearly 200 years ago. Here's event organizer Carrie Hansen.
5: You will be able to experience life in about the 1840s. 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But then you can also step in and experience, actually do corn shelling and washing clothes, making butter, doing your own weaving project that you can finish at home. We're trying to get the public more involved.
4: The rendezvous is Friday and Saturday from 10 till 5 at the Pioneer Log Village on Highway 2333 between Reedsburg and Baraboo. A chance of rain for us this evening. Now you're up to date. I'm Tom Demean, Magnum Media News.
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1: Skies stay variable through midday with highs near 69 and southeast winds around 15. Tonight brings rain with around an inch of accumulation, and a passing thunderstorm can't be ruled out. Lows near 62, south winds at 15 gusting to 30. Showers are possible tomorrow with around half an inch of rainfall. Highs in the low 70s, winds turning west near 15. Tomorrow night looks partly cloudy with a low in the low 50s.
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Young Love Saturday Nights. That is Chris Young on Country 104.9 WNFM. Boomer Gala on this Monday midday. Well, I was looking up Brooks and Dunn. A ton of country hits. And you just can't hear just one when you get to Brooks and Dunn. But this one, among the top 10 songs of Brooks and Dunn from their greatest hits.

0: That is Low Cash on Country 104.9 WNFM. The Brewers are off today before starting a road trip at Pittsburgh tomorrow. Looking at the magic number, it's 2 right now. If Atlanta beats the Cubs tonight, it goes down to 1. So, interesting enough. The Brewers off today. They've got Jacob Mizorowski throwing in the first game at Pittsburgh tomorrow. On the air at 5:05, first pitch at 5:40, Milwaukee at Pittsburgh, a 97.3 RDB. By the way, they're out to clinch their fourth straight National League Central Division title. Could happen as early as tomorrow.
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3: Skies stay variable through midday with highs near 69 and southeast winds around 15. Tonight brings rain with around an inch of accumulation, and a passing thunderstorm can't be ruled out. Lows near 62, south winds at 15 gusting to 30. Showers are possible tomorrow with around half an inch of rainfall. Highs in the low 70s, winds turning west near 15. Tomorrow night looks partly cloudy with a low in the low 50s.
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3: 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Crowley raised property taxes in Milwaukee County.
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11: Skies stay variable through midday with highs near 69 and southeast winds around 15. Tonight brings rain with around an inch of accumulation, and a passing thunderstorm can't be ruled out. Lows near 62, south winds at 15, gusting to 30. Showers are possible tomorrow with around half an inch of rainfall. Highs in the low 70s, winds turning west near 15. Tomorrow night looks partly cloudy with a low in the low 50s.
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3: Skies stay variable through midday with highs near 69 and southeast winds around 15. Tonight brings rain with around an inch of accumulation, and a passing thunderstorm can't be ruled out. Lows near 62, south winds at 15 gusting to 30. Showers are possible tomorrow with around half an inch of rainfall. Highs in the low 70s, winds turning west near 15. Tomorrow night looks partly cloudy with a low in the low 50s.
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We'll see what happens, but it is starting to make its way into southwest Wisconsin at this hour. 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
4: 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Crowley raised property taxes in Milwaukee County.
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12: Skies stay variable through midday with highs near 69 and southeast winds around 15. Tonight brings rain with around an inch of accumulation, and a passing thunderstorm can't be ruled out. Lows near 62. South winds at 15, gusting to 30. Showers are possible tomorrow with around half an inch of rainfall. Highs in the low 70s. Winds turning west near 15. Tomorrow night looks partly cloudy with a low in the low 50s.
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That is Dustin Lynch with Mackenzie Porter here on Country 104.9 WNFM. I see the remake, Practical Magic 2, with Sandra Bullock and Nicole Kidman, upseated Spider-Man Brand New Day. 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Spider-Man Brand New Day was 2, The Odyssey, Runner, and Coyote versus Acme, the top 5. 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Taking a back road, here's Rodney Atkins.

0: 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We're coming up after this 3.5 minute break. We're going to have Bailey Zimmerman, Zach Tupp. Going to hear from Lady A, bringing back a classic from them. And also Morgan Wallen. All coming your way on Country 104.9.
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9: Rain looks likely today, with highs near 70 and southeast breezes around 15. Tonight brings more rain, about an inch of accumulation, an isolated thunderstorm possible, lows near 62, and south winds at 15 gusting to 30. That rain chance lingers into tomorrow, with roughly half an inch more expected, highs in the low 70s, and southwest winds at 15. Tomorrow night turns cloudy, with lows in the upper 40s,

I see Ritter still has his Packers rally cap on backwards yet. Ritter, they lost. It's only one, Ritter. We'll get them next week, right? Ritter's in next tomorrow morning. You got Mike in the morning. Mike Olson on the morning show. Greeting you at 5 here on Country 104.9 WNFM.

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1: What's up? It's Ritter. So, do we want to talk about the Packer game yesterday or just listen to a song? All right.
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6: Rain looks likely today, with highs near 70 and southeast breezes around 15. Tonight brings more rain, about an inch of accumulation, an isolated thunderstorm possible, lows near 62, and south winds at 15 gusting to 30. That rain chance lingers into tomorrow, with roughly half an inch more expected, highs in the low 70s, and southwest winds at 15. Tomorrow night turns cloudy, with lows in the upper 40s.
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In fact, a big hint just dropped that they may be playing one of the biggest festivals as well. Hang tight.

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1: Could Florida Georgia Line really be making a comeback at Stagecoach? That apparently is the rumor flying around. Yeah, it's Ritter. They've been kind of hinting at getting back together, but the festival just over the weekend posted a video of Tyler Hubbard and Brian Kelly hopping into a truck, fist bumping, which to me basically says FGL's coming to Stagecoach. Would you agree?
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7: 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On the girls' side in the large school division, for Wisconsin Dells, a 16th place finish. Caroline Schmitz, 59th. Reedsburg, 17th. Madison Pearson placed 45th. For the boys, Reedsburg, 11th. Sebastian Nakayama, 42nd. Wisconsin Dells, 17th. Blake Schmitz placed 59th. In the small school division for the girls, Royal Wunniwak Center's Caitlin Field won the event. Hillsboro's Olivia McCauley finished 10th. For the boys, Hillsboro in 8th place finish, Dominic Kirkpatrick 5th. From Royal Wunniwak Center, Troy Halfmeister placed 8th. Baraboo ran at an invitational in Stevens Point. The boys 6th, Will Betcher 13th. The girls 11th, Taylor Spurl placed 39th. On the volleyball floor, Reedsburg goes 3-3 at an invitational in Sauk Prairie, defeating Lodi, Darlington, and Oregon. Cabela Bradley with 37 kills on the day. Linnea Retzlaff with 60 assists. Aubrey Matthews, 51 digs. Mauston, 3-2 at an invitational in Sparta, wins over the host school, Arcadia and Cashton. Jalen Hines with 41 kills. Kyler Pellegrini, 44 assists. Eden Finucan with 23 digs. Portage gets a win Saturday at the Ripon Invitational, defeating Little Chute. Baraboo goes 0-2 at an invitational.

0: Invitational in Waterloo. Hillsboro competed at an Invitational in Reedsburg Saturday, going 1-3, the victory over Marquessan. On the soccer pitch, Baraboo blank Toma 2-0. Goals from Samuel Kappel and DeAndre Wagonet. Rexton Barada with 6 saves in net. Portage dropped a pair to West Salem 3-2 and to Monroe 7-0. On the tennis court, Portage hosted a quadrangular, going 1-2 on the day with a win over Viroqua. Baraboo a perfect 3-0, wins over Portage, Columbus, and Viroqua. Badger football won their home opener Saturday night, outscoring Western Illinois 36-9. Colton Joseph, a touchdown pass to Chris Brooks. Touchdown runs from Abu Sama and Darian Dupree. Carson Van Dinter returned a block punt for a score. Gavin Lahm with 3 field goals. The Brewers were nipped by the Reds yesterday 4-3, giving up a run in the top of the 8th. Joey Ortiz, a 2-run home run. Bryce Terang with a pair of base hits. Abner Uribe took the loss. And the Packers were run over by the Vikings yesterday, 39-22. Jordan Love with a pair of touchdown throws to Christian Watson. Trey Smack with 2 field goals. Magnum Media Sports.
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of the elimination or magic number for the Brewers, now like less than five. They're officially clinched into the playoffs, but still got to wrap up that division. Unfortunately, couldn't wrap up the Reds over the weekend, but, you know, it's just got to feel better to celebrate and destroy a clubhouse in someone else's stadium.

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0: Hey, how's it going? It's Ritter hanging with you. And well, it looks like Tom Holland has now officially swung his way from one huge movie record to another. Give me a couple minutes and I'll explain.
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5: 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Crowley raised property taxes in Milwaukee County.
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8: Tonight, rain moves in with close to an inch expected isolated thunderstorms possible. Lows near 60 and south winds around 15 gusting to 30. Tomorrow still carries a chance of rain, about half an inch of accumulation. Highs near 73 with southwest winds holding steady at 15. Tomorrow night turns a bit calmer, just a few clouds. Lows dropping to the upper 40s. By Wednesday, expect mostly cloudy skies with highs again in the low 70s.
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0: dang, that's so cool for Tom Holland.
1: It's Ritter. I was just reading that Tom Holland has now officially become the highest grossing actor in worldwide box office history. If you don't know who Tom Holland is, well, he was in The Odyssey. He's also Spider-Man in the MCU.
0: And I'm sure by now it clicked.
1: Yeah. He's had a monster year with Spider-Man Brand New Day, which spent the last 6 weeks consecutive number one. Before that, The Odyssey was number one for like a month and a half or something as well. And, you know, you put all of the other Spider-Man movies he's done and all the other. Yeah. $15.5 billion is what the movies that he has been in have brought to the box office. If only I knew that becoming Spider-Man was one of the greatest career decisions ever, I would have looked for that on career day.

I'm still feeling, I don't know about yesterday, y'all. It's Ritter. The Packers opening season, as brutally as they did, like, I don't know. Did they just, like, fall asleep at halftime and think they had it wrapped up?

in a pinch, man. Hotter than the red on the cattle brand, 'cause she's a gold digger with a quick trigger, a cast iron skillet swinging lid flipper,

horseback. Now he's a buckskin, 15 hands, 5-time team road champion.

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And yeah, it's pretty much to exactly what you would think it would be. Hang on, I got all the details.

0: What's up? It's Ritter. And ever since Dolly Parton's passing, a lot of people have been pushing to move to name things after her. The Nashville Airport, one of the biggest, and well, it's now made one step closer to officially becoming Dolly Parton International Airport. The airport authority voted unanimously to start the process. However, the catch could be maybe not naming the entire airport after her. It could just be one of the wings or an area of the airport or something. But like, to me, baggage area covered in rhinestones, I'm just saying that would be the best way to honor Dolly.
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2: 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Oakwood Fruit Farm on Apple Ridge Road, south of Ithaca, and online at oakwoodfruitfarm.com. Your taste of fall starts at Oakwood Fruit Farm.
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5: 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Crowley raised property taxes in Milwaukee County.
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3: Tonight, rain moves in with close to an inch expected, isolated thunderstorms possible, lows near 60, and south winds around 15 gusting to 30. Tomorrow still carries a chance of rain, about half an inch of accumulation, highs near 73, with southwest winds holding steady at 15. Tomorrow night turns a bit calmer, just a few clouds, lows dropping to the upper 40s. By Wednesday, expect mostly cloudy skies with highs again in the low 70s.
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0: that.
1: What's up? It's Ritter. Happy Monday or something. I don't know. After the Packer, whatever happened, I don't know if happy is the word I'd put with today. But, you know, hey, Brewers are probably going to clinch the division this week.

0: how about the Badgers this weekend bouncing back after their opening, whatever it was that happened at Lambeau for the holiday weekend? But, yeah, 36-9, taking out Western Illinois. Another big game coming up this week. Let's hope the Badger train keeps rolling.
1: Growing up, many of us heard two words, be strong. 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